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1: This is Ragam 24/7, Indian Classical Music Channel. 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

That was Jhaptal. 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

That was Rupak Thal. 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This program is a contribution of Akashavani, compiled at Akashavani Bengaluru for Ragam 24/7. 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

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Our artist was Amrita Sharkhel. Accompanying her on the tabla was Tarun Roy, and on the harmonium was Komala Kho Mukhopadhyay. This is Ragam 24/7 on DTH, Anytime Indian Music. 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Accompanying her on the tabla is Tarun Roy, and on the harmonium is Komala Kho Mukhopadhyay. Listen now to Pilu Dadra, our artist Amrita Sharkhel.

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